0: 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Hey, I'm Andy.
1: I hope this story makes you smile today.
2: Love to honor first responders. You know, those people that just go into situations not knowing what's going to happen next. And that definitely was the case when Bozeman police responded to a public nuisance call the other day. Neighbors were desperate for peace. The suspect was wild, unwilling to follow direction. And so when an officer approached cautiously, her training kicked in. The suspect was apprehended without incident. The officer did have to jump into a bush and stuff like that and had to pick some burrs out of her hair because the suspect was a chicken. Apparently somebody moved out of the neighborhood, left something behind. That's not even the best part of this story. The name of the heroic officer who took down this criminal, Officer Fowler.

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0: 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I'm Andy.
1: So experts say that this is what can set your whole day, what you do those first few minutes when you wake up. So maybe instead of scrolling Facebook tomorrow morning, you just pop on the station so you just have reminders of what's true and how much God loves you. Lord, I'm just

0: The house sponsor of the day on this Saturday is the Norman and Lori Olmsted family. They're sponsoring today in honor of their son Cade's 15th birthday. 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Happy birthday, Cade. We love you. Dad, Mom, Casey, and Aaron. The House thanks the Norman and Lori Olmsted family for being our sponsor of the day.
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I'm Andy. 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

0: 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Here's Michael Jr.
1: I'm excited. Me and my wife just had a new baby. And ultrasounds come in color now. Did you know that? Which is ridiculous. I know it's a black baby. Now we just, with the new baby, we're to the point now where she sleeps through the night, which is great, because I was so tired of getting up at like 3 a.m. to wake up my wife. No, I get up with the baby. I always get up with the baby, and I would take care of the baby and make sure she had all of her stuff. And I also would talk to her about how much I love her mom and how beautiful her mom is, because I think it's important that a child feel that security. You know what I'm saying? Plus, you know, the baby monitor was on, so.
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2: If you want to be happier, you may want to try this. It's the No Complaint Challenge. Just see, I don't know, I was going to say it. I think they want you to do it for a month, but how about we just try it for a day and see what happens?
3: When I was a child, I was doing a lot of dishes for our family, and I was complaining. And my mom said, you know, you better be thankful for those dirty dishes because it means you had something to eat. 20 years later, I'm raking the lawn on 3 acres that God gave us, my first home. And I was complaining, and then I stopped, and I went, you know what? The Holy Spirit hit me and said, I gave you 3 acres of your own land. And I went, you know what, God? Yes, you did. You think about it. I got to go to work. And I, you know what? Yes, I have a job. I'm thankful. And it just put a whole new perspective on things with the simple struggles and stuff that, you know what? God gave us these opportunities. And without him, we wouldn't have the opportunities. So it's a whole new spin on things to be thankful as opposed to complaining.

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1: It's called silent quitting. It's kind of the new thing now. I don't know if you've heard about it. It's when someone just does the bare minimum at work. And we could all do that, right? When you're just kind of doing what's in your job description and nothing more. But I don't know if there's a lot of accomplishment when it comes to that. It says in the Bible that we're supposed to do everything for God. So, I mean, even if we have a bad boss or coworkers we don't like, ultimately, we're not working for them.

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His goodness goes on with Faith, Family, Fun. 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

0: 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I'm Andy.
1: If you've ever done this, like me, I do it all the time. 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That's actually an example of toxic positivity. What to do instead? Well, it's a way to level up your life. 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

That's Phil Wickham on The House FM. I'm Andy. It's good to be positive, but sometimes that's not what people need to hear when they're going through a tough time themselves. So how to avoid what's called toxic positivity. It's a way to level up your life. This happens when someone is telling you maybe what they're struggling with. I do this all the time. I'll just say, hey, you know, it's going to be better. I'm trying to cheer them up, but that's not what they need at that moment. I'm actually dismissing what they really need, which is someone to be there with them in that pain and just letting them know, hey, what you're going through is tough. I'm going to be praying for you and I'm here for you if you need me.

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0: 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I'm Andy.
1: So there's one thing that's keeping you from doing deep work, and it's such an easy fix. Although I should say it's easy to say, maybe a little tougher to do. Just did a whole bunch of research about this. When you have your phone with you, even if it's not on, if it's in the room, it lowers our brain capacity because we're thinking about looking at it and checking it and whatever, you know, playing something on it. 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
1: 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Hey, I'm Andy. 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

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For Moore and Norman, it's 94.3. Yukon and El Reno are tuned into 88.5. And for Edmond and North Oklahoma City, it's 100.1. No matter where you are in the OKC Metro, you've got the House FM.

0: That's Kane on the House FM. I'm Andy.
1: I feel like this is reason number 1,365 that we are all hoarders, right? We keep too much stuff because you never know what's going to be valuable. One of the first computer manuals from the Apple II, right? So that was a manual back in what, the 80s or 90s, maybe early 90s, late 80s. It was signed by Steve Jobs, so that, of course, makes it more valuable. It was just sold at an auction for almost $800,000. I don't know. Okay, that makes sense. You know, maybe if you have something that's autographed by somebody, it's worth keeping. But the manual to your iPhone 5 that you've had for about 10 years now, that's probably not worth anything.

0: coming to the Oklahoma State Fair, it's Ben Fuller.
1: I'm the child of the Most High God, and the Most High God's for me.
0: Ben Fuller in concert at the 2026 Oklahoma State Fair, Monday, September 21st at 7:30 p.m. at the Chickasaw Country Entertainment Stage.
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0: 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My

0: The house sponsor of the day on this Saturday is the Norman and Lori Olmsted family. They're sponsoring today in honor of their son Cade's 15th birthday. We are blessed to be your parents, Cade, and look forward to watching you grow and seeing the path God has for your life. We also thank the House FM for having music and programming to support young people as they grow in their faith for all seasons of life. Happy birthday, Cade. We love you. Dad, Mom, Casey, and Aaron. The House thanks the Norman and Lori Olmsted family for being our sponsor of the day.
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1: And now here we are in the New Testament. 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
1: She's Rachel Purcell. Let's keep going on the House FM tonight. I'm Chandler. Hope your weekend's going well. Maybe it's not going so well. Maybe it was a crazy busy weekend. My two kids recently, their energy level has been insane. And maybe that's because we've been hanging out a lot inside because it's been so hot. And so, yeah, energy's been crazy. So maybe you just need to take a moment and breathe and say, God, I need strength. Because you can't do this on your own. So reach out to him this weekend and say, God, I need you.

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live on the House FM. I'm Chandler. My wife, she's a lovely lady, sweet. I love her so much. But here's the thing. When I forget about things, my wife, she finds a funny way of reminding me that I forgot about a certain something. And I'll tell you more about that next on the House FM. Here's Peter Burton. Stop.

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Faith Family Fun on the House FM with Mercy Me, their new one, Wake Up Sleeper. I'm Chandler. So my wife's got a funny way of telling me when I forget about things. There's certain responsibilities she has at the house, certain responsibilities that I have. One of my responsibilities include filling the car up with gas, her car and my car included. Well, this last week, I had forgotten to put gas in her car. So before my wife leaves her work, she goes, "Hey, can we switch cars today?" And I said, "Sure. Yeah, we could switch cars." 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So, yeah. So, funny way of telling me that I forgot about that.

0: What is it about a campfire or a fire, in our case, in our little chimenea out on our back porch? What is it that that does to you? 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
1: your job.
0: 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All my responsibilities.
1: 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I was just wondering.
0: Look, if you're going to start thinking about quitting your job every time we have a fire in the chimenea,

0: 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I'm Chandler. I read this and I had to share it with you. It says, following Jesus isn't just something we do on Sundays. It shapes how we live every day.
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0: 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To winding down at night. The music here is with you, helping fit faith, family, fun into every part of your day. I got you, Lord, I'm so blessed. 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

Faith Family Fun on the House FM. I'm Chandler. One of the hardest prayers that you can pray is asking God to have his way. So easy to pray a prayer that says, Jesus, I want things to happen my way. But what about praying for things to happen his way? Whoa! It's Katie Nicole. Have your way on the House FM.

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I'm Chandler. 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

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Yukon and El Reno are tuned into 88.5. And for Edmond and North Oklahoma City, it's 100.1. No matter where you are in the OKC Metro, you've got the House FM.

The House FM, it's Elevation Rhythm and Josiah Queen. Amazing. I'm Chandler. You know, recently I felt a little guilt about not sharing Jesus as much as I should. Sometimes we try to keep Jesus in this square box and, you know, we talk about him on Sunday and we talk about him on Bible study, but maybe we're not as outspoken about Jesus as we should be. Think about it. We know Jesus. That's amazing. That's incredible. If he's truly transformed us, we should be sharing that with others. And maybe that's not going up to a complete stranger and saying, hey, let me tell you about Jesus. Maybe it's just showing love toward the people that you interact with every day. And then they start to ask questions like, something's different about this guy. And what is it? And I'm talking to myself in this, okay? I've been feeling guilt about this lately.

0: The house sponsor of the day on this Saturday is the Norman and Lori Olmsted family. They're sponsoring today in honor of their son Cade's 15th birthday. We are blessed to be your parents, Cade, and look forward to watching you grow and seeing the path God has for your life. We also thank the House FM for having music and programming to support young people as they grow in their faith for all seasons of life. Happy birthday, Cade. We love you. Dad, Mom, Casey, and Aaron. The House thanks the Norman and Lori Olmsted family for being our sponsor of the day.
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You know, there's so many scams out there lately. Everywhere you look. Tell you what, send me 1995 and I'll tell you how to avoid them. Just kidding. Just kidding. Here's Evan Kraft on the House.

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0: On the night you're falling all to pieces, you can bring your lonely heart to Jesus. What if I told you that I believe it?
1: Their two brothers, Joel and Luke, and they make up for King and Country. There's their new song, What If I Told You, on the House FM. Hey, I'm Chandler. If you need prayer, we would love to pray for you. 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

0: It's Faith, Family, and Fun on the House FM. I am Brant, along with producer Sherry.
1: So they ask people, do you believe in miracles? And almost 4 out of 5 say, yeah, I do.
2: Hmm.
1: So if somebody asked me that, my question would be, what are you talking about exactly in miracles? I actually don't think they stop happening, ever. I don't think for 1 second miracles don't happen. Because if you're defining it as like a phenomenon that can't be explained by natural or material causes or scientific laws that we know of, like...
2: Every single thing's a miracle.
1: Your consciousness.
2: Yeah.
1: The fact that we could even discuss what a miracle is, we can't account for that with any law. People don't understand that.
2: Mm-hmm.
1: It's never just emerged out of matter. It's never just come out of nowhere.
2: Mm.
1: We don't know where it comes from. It's inexplicable.
2: Mm-hmm.
1: The whole thing is held together. He upholds everything. He holds everything together.

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1: 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You can always praise the Lord through the storms of life. 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
0: Sorrow may come, but it can't steal my joy. You can praise with the joy of the Lord here. Faith, family, fun on the house.

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2: So, question for you. How often do you drop your phone?
3: Ooh.
2: The average person says 3 times a week. I can't believe that. 3 times a week?
3: Does that seem low?
2: Seems high.
3: 3 times a week?
2: Dropping your phone?
3: Yes, that seems low.
2: How many times do you drop your phone?
3: I would think more than 3 times a week.
2: Like on the floor?
3: Yeah, if you just like, I mean, it doesn't have to be some catastrophic thing. Huh. But if it drops on a rug or if it slips off the bed or something.
2: Okay, all right.
3: 3 times a week?
2: Wow. Okay.
3: You're not dropping your phone that much.
2: No, I'd say less than once a week for sure.
3: How often do you lose your phone?
2: Oh, all the time. I think that's why I'm not dropping it. I can't find it. I think that's probably, you're probably right.

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1: Just thinking about something. I want my neighbors to know who I represent. Like, I'm an ambassador for the kingdom of God. Like, mm-hmm. That sounds like a bunch of words, but it really means something. Like, I want them to know where I'm coming from. And it's not just from the world of religion. He has come from a religious. Yeah. He's here to represent religion. Like, no. No, I'm here to represent this particular God. Mm-hmm. There's all sorts of other gods, like, that are less than.
2: Yeah.
1: That people fall for all the time. Like, no, no.

0: particular guy. So if I'm going to represent him, like, what's he all about? Specifically him. Mm-hmm. He loves parties.
1: Yeah.
0: He relentlessly loves people.
1: Mm-hmm.
0: He is joyful.
1: Yeah.
0: I believe that. He's not mean.
1: Mm-hmm.
0: He doesn't want us to be fearful, so I'm not going to be fearful. And he really wants to be with people. Like, if I'm going to represent that particular God, that's going to, all that stuff's going to be me.

0: For those days you just aren't feeling it, Kevin and Amy are here to remind you that you're loved.
1: God didn't start loving you when you got your act together. God doesn't stop loving you when you fall apart at the seams. God doesn't love you because of your track record. He simply loves you.
2: Oof, that is so good. I think so often we can think that what we do is going to affect how close we are to God. And to hear that that's not the case is an incredible relief.
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Don't worry about it. All the heavy lifting is done, and we've got the cream of the crop. It really is Amazing Grace. Ain't no way, no how. Is he gonna fail me now? Oh, hallelujah. So relax and enjoy all your favorites on the House FM.

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2: Our world is full of videos of people behaving badly.
3: Mm-hmm.
2: Some of them, though, there's a poetry to it. Did you see this? There's a concert. It was an Eagles concert in London.
3: Mm-mm, I didn't see it.
2: Huge fight. I guess everybody's okay, but...
3: Okay.
2: In the crowd.
3: Mm-hmm.
2: And it was during Take It Easy.
3: That is poetic, isn't it?
2: The band wasn't aware what was going on. They just kept Take It Easy. It was just bedlam out there, and they didn't know what was going on.
3: That's so ironic.
2: It says a lot about us right now.

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0: Hey, what's up? 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We'll talk about that coming up. Again, my name is Brant. Producer Sherry's here too. We're so glad you've joined us.
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1: Hey there, I'm Brant, along with producer Sherry. 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
2: Now, what makes for a good day? They have people rank their days. It's some big
3: American Time U.S. survey data or something. I don't know. It's a big
4: research thing.
3: Boring.
2: But they had people rate their days, and they found out it's not productivity per se. It's like, I had a very productive day.
4: Mm-hmm.
2: It's interaction.
4: Yes, it is for me. Yeah.
2: It is me too. So you're an extrovert, par excellence. I'm an introvert, but it's the same.
4: Mm-hmm.
2: It's the same for me too. If I need interactions, and without it, I can be like, well, I got this done by myself. A good day is being with other people. We're made for relationships. We know this. Relationship with God, relationship with other people. We're made for that.

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1: 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He's right there.
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0: 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Thank you so much for listening.
1: Okay. This is a sci-fi question. We love doing this because sci-fi helps clarify stuff. We think about things deeply. Good sci-fi does. Mm-hmm. And I'm a fan. So I like having these sci-fi questions where an alien gives you a deal and you decide whether or not you want to take it.
2: Right.
1: So you ready for this?
3: Okay.
1: Aliens want to give you a deal. You know how they like to charge IQ points?
2: Sure. Wheel and deal with your intelligence.
1: They'll charge you one IQ point if you want to take this deal. That's it.
2: Okay.
1: So just a slight bit of your intelligence. And in exchange for that, you will have green lights for the rest of your life. Just one IQ point and you will always hit green lights for the rest of your days on this earth.
2: Wow.
3: You know, as tempting as that is, as a mother of young children, there's so many times when I need a red light so I can turn around to pick up somebody's baby doll or sippy cup. So I think I'm going to have to stick with my red light.
2: Okay, good. Yes.
1: Yeah, it gives you a little chance.
2: Yeah, a little breather.
1: Yeah.
2: Okay.
1: Makes sense. And it's good to hang on to all the IQ points. It helps.
2: For the same reason.
1: Yeah. A mom, either dad or
2: it's
1: whatever.
2: My understanding, the kids are snatching them all the time.
1: Yeah, they take them away. They are new to our planet, and they like to snatch your IQ points as well.
4: That's what I hear.
1: Yeah.

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1: So if you decide you're going to follow Jesus, actually trust him, follow his way of living, your life, you may think, is going to look radically different from the outside right off the bat. And it's not usually true.

0: True. Because you think, okay, if I do that, I'll be sent to Kazakhstan to be a missionary or something. That's going to look so differently.
1: Right.
0: It's actually going to be you transformed mm-hmm. where you are, mm-hmm. around the people you're around now. As a general rule.
1: Yeah.
0: Like where you are, not having to leave to the other side of the planet or anything like that, but you living at peace where you are now.
1: You becoming where you are. You're becoming.
0: Yes.
1: Yes.
0: A new you, a transformed you in a familiar environment, but you're experiencing life differently.

0: There are certain news headlines that can make you sweat. For example, this one, here's how much you should have saved for retirement at age 30, age 50, and age 60. Are you at risk of falling behind?
1: I think we all feel a little behind, don't we? I think 10, 20, 30 years earlier, you know, this was not a big deal. As we get older, we start to really worry.
0: It gets real.
1: That we haven't saved enough.
0: Yes. I'm going to tell you, there's Matthew 6:19-21. It says, not to store up treasures on earth, but in heaven. And why? Because our real security isn't in money. It's in the one who provides. Yeah, budget, save, be wise, do that. But more than that, place your future in the hands of the one who owns it all. God's economy has no recession.
1: My wife, Tammy, and I, we're going with the heavenly plan as opposed to the earthly plan.
0: Uh-huh.
1: If we saved too much here on earth, I feel like it would give the wrong message.
0: Oh,
1: that we're not trusting God enough.
0: That's a good point.

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1: Oh, yeah.
0: That's God timing. Experience it with the House FM.

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0: It's Faith, Family, and Fun on the House FM. I am Brant, along with producer Sherry.
1: Okay, here we go. Sci-fi question. Think about this. Kick this around with your friends or whatever. I always like to have aliens give you a deal, and you have to decide whether or not you want to take it.
2: Mm-hmm.
1: Okay, so we got this time. It's Candy on the phone. Candy, you ready for this sci-fi question?
3: Okay.
1: It's this. Aliens want to make a deal with you, and they will charge you one IQ point for this. So you'll be one IQ point not as intelligent.
3: Okay.
1: You're already intelligent, but you'd be one IQ point less. But what you get, the deal they're offering is all the lights that you hit for the rest of your life will be green in traffic. For the rest of your life, you'll hit nothing but green lights. Mm. You'll just be a smidge not as smart. Just a little smidge.
3: I think I would have to just decline that offer. I live in a rural area, so we don't have a lot of traffic lights to begin with.
1: Good point.
3: So I don't know that it would be such a great trade-off.
1: Good point.
4: Okay.
1: Makes total sense. Yeah.
4: Keep your smarts.
1: I'm with you, too. I wouldn't do it.
3: Yeah, I'll keep my smarts. Yeah.
1: Red lights are when you can stop and think about things. It gives me a chance to think.
3: Yeah, red lights. I get to sing along with the music on the radio.
1: Totally.
4: Oh, that's nice.
1: Yep. In the radio business, we like red lights. Everybody can be trapped at the intersections in their cars.

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0: Hey, what's up? If you find yourself in a desperate situation right now, it may be right where you need to be. And I want to talk about why that is and share a story that's so good from the Bible about this. My name is Brant, by the way. Producer Sherry's here. We're glad you're listening.
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1: When it comes to relating to God, desperation wins every time.
2: Mm-hmm.
1: Notice this again. There's another story. I don't think we've ever talked about him on the show. His name's Bartimaeus. He's blind. He knows Jesus is coming. He hears the crowd. He calls out to Jesus. Jesus, Jesus, help me, help me. And the crowd tells him, would you just knock it off?
2: Mm-hmm.
1: He gets louder.
2: Yeah.
1: In the face of pressure, he's yelling out to Jesus, and he gets Jesus' attention. And of course, Jesus comes over, and then he can see, and he instantly starts following Jesus. But the desperation, he's not the only example. There's so many examples.
2: Mm.
1: People are like, can't you just be couth? Can't you just play it cool? No, because I really want him.

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No matter where you come from, the House FM has an open door for you. You're in the Father's house. 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
2: Well, check it out. We have breaking animal news here.
3: Okay.
2: Because animals do stuff too. They do.
3: Yes, they do.
2: Like snakes do stuff. They can't help but, I mean, they have to do stuff.
3: Well, they,
2: I would be, it'd be frustrating to be a snake because, like, there, here's a story. Oh, 8-foot Burmese python was discovered under a New Jersey family shed. Okay. And then they just had this story about a snake discovered in a kid's football helmet.
3: Ew.
2: He was wearing
3: it for practice.
2: And,
3: oh, my goodness.
2: Yeah, it's a, okay.
3: Okay.
2: All right. Well, that's kind of my point.
3: Yes.
2: As a snake, where are you supposed to be?
3: I know. We've had this line of questioning before.
2: But it's happening again. Like, well, he's under the porch. Well, okay. Where do you want me?
3: Well, a Burmese python is not supposed to be in New Jersey under a shed. Right?
2: I guess.
3: Okay.
2: Well,
3: yeah.
2: All right.
3: Okay.
2: So... But if
3: what do you want a per?
2: I'm just saying, if you ship him back to Burma, somebody's gonna find him and go, "Oh no, oh, what's he doing? Like, where am I supposed to? If I'm him, where am I supposed to be?"

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1: So if you struggle with worrying about things, first of all, worrying about things is very common. It's very human. But it's something we don't have to do. Mm. Jesus told us that. There's a quote. It's pretty well known from Corrie Ten Boom. She said, "Worry does not empty tomorrow of its sorrow. It empties today of its strength." Mm. That's a great quote. When I've heard it before, I thought, yeah, it empties today of its strength. If I'm worried, I'm not focused on today's stuff. But the first part of that, worry does not empty tomorrow of its sorrow.
2: Mm.
1: That's really true. I mean, if this thing you're worried about could happen next week, we don't control stuff.
2: Yeah.
1: So you're enduring it now. You're enduring it if it does happen. Either way.
2: Yeah.
1: And then you're also not getting to enjoy when it doesn't happen.
2: Mm-hmm.
1: Yeah, worry's not good.

0: feel like the enemy is attacking you? Here's Craig Rochelle.
1: Honestly, it may not be because you're doing something wrong. If you're in spiritual warfare, it's likely because you're doing something right, because our enemy doesn't attack someone that's not a threat. So if you feel like there is opposition, it's not necessarily because you're failing, but it may be because you're fighting for something that matters.
2: Yeah, boy, I like that so much. It takes, sometimes we have guilt that we're constantly fighting these spiritual battles, but I liked what he said. If we are constantly fighting, it may be because we're fighting for something that matters.
0: It's worth it. You have someone to protect. You have a kingdom to advance, a battle to win.
2: That's right.

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0: faith, family, and fun on the House FM. 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
1: Hey, honest question, where are you going to hear a message of hope? Like in all the media, we're drowning in media. Mm-hmm. But somebody to actually point you to capital H hope, there's just not much of that. We get to do it here only because people support the station. And we just want to say thank you to those who do it.
2: Yeah, people who come here and say, man, I am tired. I need reminded. Because like you said, we are forgetting machines. We talk about that all the time. Yep. And we get to remind people over and over and over again about this good king and this everlasting kingdom. And we get to do that because, yeah, people get it.
1: People are generous.
2: Yeah.
1: And by the way, if you want to help, you don't have to wait for a special fundraiser to do it. You can do it right now. And thanks for being generous and making this happen. So important. 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

0: Hey there, I'm Brant, along with producer Sherry. It's Faith, Family, and Fun on the House FM.
1: It says here that babies are watching us.
2: Yeah.
1: Yeah, watching.
2: Like little, analyzing us? Okay. How so?
1: Well, if you have a baby in the house, they're looking at even how you like make a sandwich. They're watching.
2: Okay.
1: It says here, researchers found infants closely watching parents performing ordinary chores, focusing especially on actions that produce visible results. So they're just learning like crazy, even when you're not teaching them. And I just thought you should be aware of that. You're being monitored.
2: They're watching closely.
1: They're trying to figure stuff out, and they're watching you.

0: Life can get loud, so shout his praise louder. His goodness goes on with Faith, Family, Fun, The House FM. 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

0: perfectly.
1: Hey, what's up? My name is Brant. We talk a lot about loving your enemies here and how central that is to following Jesus. I got a great question from somebody very recently about how we're supposed to make a difference in our culture then, against the evil stuff in our culture. Like, how do we do that then? And it's a great question. I want to talk about what my answer was and is. That's coming up.
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0: It's the Brant Hanson Show on the House FM. Thank you so much for listening.
1: This is a fantastic question. I got it the other day. I did a Q&A. I'd spoken at this big church in Dallas, and they did a Q&A afterward, and I had spoken about loving your enemies.
2: Mm-hmm.
1: And the question was good. It was like, well, how are we supposed to take a stand for what's right if we and love our enemies? And mm-hmm. It's all how you do it. It's the manner in which you do it. You can take a stand. You can say what needs to be said. It's how you do it.
2: Mm.
1: Are you mocking? Are you hateful?
2: Mm.
1: Or are you doing things even out of a sense of sorrow that it has to be done, but it's got to be done? And if you've prayed for your enemies to bless them, you'll come across a different way.
2: Yeah.
1: But it's not a big surprise. I mean, Jesus is very concerned about the way we do things. Paul talks about you can be right about everything, but if you don't have love, you're just a bunch of noise.
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1: Okay, brace yourself because I'm going to shock you with something. I'm shock jock. I'm shock you.
2: Sure.
1: With information. I actually got this note from Jim, J-E-M, short for Jemima, a mom. She said, good evening. My 12-year-old son, Gus, would like to suggest a shocking fact for listeners to buzz about.
3: Okay.
1: He wants to share that cherry juice has no cherry juice in it. The 100% juice kind is actually a mixture of apple juice, pear juice, and cranberry juice.
3: Huh.
1: Forgive us if you've shared the shocking fact in the past. Thank you for all we do. We love your shocking facts and breaking animal news.
3: That's
1: pretty wild.
3: That is. Yeah. Why would you call it cherry juice then?
1: I don't know. I'm going to look that up.
3: That's interesting.
1: I don't know why I just implicitly trust Gus, but I do.
3: You didn't look it
1: hey,
3: up?
1: Look, no.
3: You just shared it?
1: I'm just saying that's what Gus said.
3: If we can't trust Gus.
1: Right.
3: Who in the world can we trust?
1: I'm going to Gus.

0: Hey, I'm Brant, along with producer Sherry, and we are so glad that you are here, too, on the House FM.
1: Here's a question. Now, this was on Business Insider, so I guess it's a serious thing, but the question, the headline is, why are most people at your gym fitter than you?
2: Oh, that's a big presumption.
1: That's what I thought.
2: Wow,
1: and it says, it explains mathematically, like, if you go only two or three times a week, you'll run into people who go there more frequently on average than the people who don't go as frequently.
2: Right.
1: But it says,
2: it
1: also says if you go only two or three days times a week, but some members, it says here, are fitness nuts who go every day. It literally calls them fitness nuts. Because those fitness nuts go more than
2: Double down.
1: What kind of article is this? Anybody who goes to the gym, even slightly more than me,
2: they're a nut.
1: They're just a big nut.
2: I'm noticing a slight bit of bias here.
1: I go the optimal number of times, whatever that number is.
2: I'm not a nut.
1: Right.
2: Yeah.
1: But if you go one more time, you're a nut.

0: The Bible says we can do all things through Christ. But boy, some days it doesn't feel that way, does it?
1: Mm-hmm. Hi, it's Kevin and Amy here from The Morning Show. Being able to get an encouraging word each day is something that we love to be able to do. Like, for example, it's something like this. Sometimes God changes the situation. Sometimes he changes you inside the situation. But both are answers.
0: Oh, I love that. It's called Something to Build On, and it's just a little encouragement delivered right to your device every morning just when you need it. 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
1: I appreciate that so much.
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1: It's Faith, Family, and Fun on the House FM. I am Brant, along with producer Sherry.
2: Hey, we care about our listeners here, and we want to pray for you and give others the chance to pray for you as well. 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

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Yukon and El Reno are tuned into 88.5. And for Edmond and North Oklahoma City, it's 100.1. 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
1: Sometimes we like to sit on the old front porch and talk about days gone by. And I was thinking about this because, you know, Columbia House is just now shutting down.
2: Just now?
1: Yes, they're just now closing.
2: People have still been participating in that, I guess.
1: So if you're not familiar with this, I guess it went to DVDs for a while.
2: And yeah, okay.
1: Back in the day, we'd see an ad, and you could select 13 albums.
2: All for a penny.
1: Cassettes for one penny.
2: Uh-huh.
1: And you just had to enter these numbers in. And you could, as a kid, you're like, I can't believe this is happening.
2: Yes.
1: This is so wonderful. You don't even think about the back end, which is you're now obligated to buy like seven more albums at like $30 a piece.
2: Come to think of it, it was subscription, which we all do now.
1: We do now.
2: But back then,
1: you get your head around it.
2: I
1: get 13. Because you have no chance, especially your socioeconomic background.
2: That's right.
1: My socioeconomic background.
2: We could barely afford the penny.
1: Right. The idea that I can have all these cassettes.
2: Yes,
1: like
2: yes.
1: Like a king or
2: that's
1: a planet.
2: Right. That's right. Yes.
1: It's just.
2: It was so exciting.
1: And then it was so legally hard to process. Like, I have to what now?
3: I've never seen a morning. The sun forgot to rise. In every single detail, you're faithful every time.

0: 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God's not
1: done with you. 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

Hey, real quick, it's okay to not be okay in front of God. 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He's closer than ever, ready to comfort, restore, and remind you that you don't have to go through this alone.

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0: Hey, you ever work on a puzzle and you hold up one piece thinking this cannot possibly go anywhere? Maybe this is from a different puzzle entirely, but then, boom, it fits perfectly at the end. That's what Romans 8:28 is all about. And we know that for those who love God, all things work together for good, for those who are called according to his purpose. I believe God is working all the puzzle pieces together, even the weird ones, to create something beautiful. So hang in there. Your peace has a place.
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2: I'm excited. Me and my wife just had a new baby. When ultrasounds come in color now. Did you know that? Which is ridiculous. I know it's a black baby. Now we just, with the new baby, we're to the point now where she sleeps through the night, which is great, because I was so tired of getting up at like 3 a.m. to wake up my wife. No, I get up with the baby. I always get up with the baby, and I would take care of the baby and make sure she had all her stuff. And I also would talk to her about how much I love her mom and how beautiful her mom is, because I think it's important that a child feel that security. You know what I'm saying? Plus, you know, the baby monitor was on, so.
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0: On the night you fall in all the pieces, you can bring your lonely heart to Jesus. 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
1: From Lawton through the Oklahoma City Metro to Wichita and way out to Elk City. No, there ain't nothing sweeter than His love. 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

0: here's the terrifying truth about parenting. You can love your kids with everything you have, still have no idea what you're doing. 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And often the best parenting advice is surprisingly simple. 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Let your kids help shape some household rules. They'll be more likely to follow expectations they helped create. And when you're wrong, apologize. If you want your children to take responsibility, they need to see you do it first. Finally, remember, it's not all about the kids. A strong family begins with a healthy relationship between mom and dad, or if you're no longer together, with treating each other respectfully. None of us has parenting completely figured out. The wise ones are simply willing to keep learning.
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0: 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I got you, Lord, I'm so blessed. 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

Hey, let me encourage you with Psalm 91, verse 1. He who dwells in the shelter of the Most High will abide in the shadow of the Almighty. You know, in the midst of life's uncertainties, God offers us a place of safety and peace. So let's take comfort in knowing that we are under His protective care. When we abide in His presence, we experience His unwavering love and provision. So trust in God's shelter today and find rest for your soul.

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0: Hey, God truly wants you to know how much he loves you today. He sees everything you're going to face today, tomorrow, and the rest of your life, and he has a plan. He's pleading with you to stick to it, stick to his plan today, cling to him, pursue him, trust him. He is faithful. Hey, there are no better plans out there, and God has got you, yeah, you, in the palm of his hand.
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2: 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That's the idea, is to detach from pain. 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My goodness. 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

Bethany Worley, that's how I know. Hey, welcome to the House of Worship. Every Sunday from 6 a.m. to noon, we worship. I'm so glad you're here. Pat Barrett is on the House of Worship.

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For Moore and Norman, it's 94.3. Yukon and El Reno are tuned into 88.5. And for Edmond and North Oklahoma City, it's 100.1. No matter where you are in the OKC Metro, you've got the House FM.

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Yeah, Elevation Rhythm, I was, but God, so good. Hey, I'm Tony. Thanks so much for listening in. As you heard, Elevation Nights coming to Oklahoma City, and going to be a great concert, great night of worship. Phil Wickham, he's coming sooner, September 27th. Jay McDonald and Chandler Moore are going to be there at the Paycom Center. 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All right, going back a few for Young and Free. 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

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When I cried out to you, Jesus, you were there faithfully. 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

0: Going back a few years with Jamie Smith, how great. 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
1: Hope does not go to sleep just because it's dark outside. Hope lights a candle and stays up waiting for the rest of the story. Are you living in anticipation of God surprising you? Bob Goff says this is the place where God meets us with the power of the resurrection. It's in the dark places. He finds us in the places between the miracles. He will find you today.

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Phil Wickham and Crowder on the House of Worship. I'm Tony. I'm so glad you're here to worship with us this morning. Here's Life Church, I Know the Way.

You don't have to wait till you're in church to sing about Jesus. 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This is the House of Worship on the House FM.

Passion, featuring Tasha Cobbs Leonard, What He's Done. It's the house of worship. When life gets busy, it's easy to make everything about what we need from God. But sometimes we just need to stop and remember who He is. Cece Winans reminding us He is worthy of it all on the house.

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1: Are you struggling today? 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
0: 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Praise God. It's the House of Worship.

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Chandler Moore and Todd Galbraith, good news this morning on the House of Worship. Hey, Kevin and Amy's daily Bible reading plan has just gotten into the New Testament, so it's a great chance to join or maybe get back in it. 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And you're not reading it alone. There's hundreds of people reading the Bible every day, interacting through the app, and it's just really great. So hope you'll do that. Download the YouVersion Bible app, then text the word Bible to 71848 to get the plan. 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

0: Music that wakes you up and calms your spirit? 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
1: And it soothes my soul. So thank you.
0: This is the House of Worship on the House FM.

North Point Worship. Oh, what a miracle. On the House of Worship. Hey, take a listen to 1 Corinthians 16:14. Let all that you do be done in love. What a great verse. Encouraging us to do everything in love. You know, it's a world that's filled with chaos and uncertainty, but love, it remains a constant anchor. So let's strive to approach every situation, every interaction, every decision with love as our guiding principle. Love is the power to heal, to unite, and to bring hope. So let's spread love wherever we go, knowing that it can make a profound difference in the lives of those around us. SEU Worship, what a God.

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Come on, Life Church Switch. That's good news this morning on the House of Worship. Every Sunday from 6 a.m. to noon, we worship. You're always welcome at the house. Charity Gale says rejoice on the House of Worship.

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1: You know, Jesus doesn't just give you what you need. Jesus is what you need. Your heart was created by Him, for Him. You can fight and claw to gain the world, but without Jesus, you will never be completely satisfied. 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But you have to walk away from less and ask Him to become your more. Jesus is enough for you, and He is here.
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Hope Darst, and the mighty name of Jesus, it's the House of Worship. 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It's free, and full details are on the housefm.com family calendar. We'll be there, and I really hope you will be too. Unite OKC, coming up September 13th. Here is See Now United. Yeah. Let all that I am praise the Lord.

Life Church worships so much. It's the house of worship. What if it's possible to do all the right Christian things and still miss the one thing Jesus said matters most? In Matthew 22, 37, Jesus says, "Love the Lord your God with all your heart, with all your soul, with all your mind." Notice he didn't say just know about God. He said, love him with everything, with your heart, letting him shape what you desire and what matters most to you, with your soul, letting your identity and purpose be rooted in him, and with your mind, spending time in his word, seeking his wisdom, and allowing his truth to change the way you think. And that kind of love doesn't just show up on Sunday. It affects how we treat people, how we spend our time, the decisions we make, even what we do with what God has given us. So maybe the question for today isn't simply, do I love God? It's this, does God have all of me, my heart, my soul, and my mind?

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1: 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It's the House of Worship. I'm Tony. 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Here's Crowder.
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This is the House of Worship on the House FM.

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It's the house of worship. I'm Tony with new music from Bodie. 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

Elevation Worship is back this fall with Elevation Nights featuring Stephen Furtick. 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
1: Do you remember the story of the woman at the well? Jesus meets the Samaritan woman at the well, and you know, it wasn't a coincidence that he met her there, of course. It was a divine appointment. And in the same way that Jesus pursued this woman in one of the loneliest parts of her day, drawing water, he's there in the midst of your sometimes lonely, imperfect life. He's there when your disappointments and failures leave you empty, make you doubt your worth.

0: who you are. Today, He is pursuing you with His gift of perfect love. Love that is patient and kind. Love that keeps no record of your wrongs. Love that won't give up on you. Wherever you are, whatever you're doing, He's there. Will you take time to stop and talk to Him? And then quiet your thoughts so you can listen to His?
1: Here's Passion on the House of Worship.

0: Oh, that one, Turn It Up.
1: You've been called as a child of God. This is the music to keep the wonder.
0: It just lifts you up.
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Wow, they do so much. They've also recently launched Asante Coffee and Lounge in downtown Oklahoma City, supporting single mothers locally and women coffee farmers in Kenya. 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

0: Music that wakes you up and calms your spirit? 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
1: And it soothes my soul. So thank you. Wake up, sleeper,
0: come to the light. 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Do

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1: Hope does not go to sleep just because it's dark outside. 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Are you living in anticipation of God surprising you? Bob Goff says this is the place where God meets us with the power of the resurrection. It's in the dark places. He finds us in the places between the miracles. He will find you today.

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It's the house of worship. How are you this morning? I'm Tony. So glad you've come to worship with us. Pat Barrett says, let's praise the Lord forever.

0: Elevation Worship is back this fall with Elevation Nights featuring Stephen Furtick. I call you Jesus. Kicking off the night will be Elevation Rhythm. 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
1: Are you struggling today? 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

Cody Carnes, Our God Reigns. It's the House of Worship. Hey, Kevin and Amy's daily Bible reading plan has just gotten into the New Testament. So it's a great chance to join or maybe get back in it. If you started earlier in the year, maybe had to drop off, got behind, get back in right now in the New Testament and go forward for the rest of the year reading God's Word every day. And you're not reading it alone. There's hundreds of people reading the Bible every day, interacting through the app, and it's just really great. So hope you'll do that. Download the YouVersion Bible app, then text the word Bible to 71848 to get the plan. John Reddick, holding on. Praise God. It's the House of Worship.

Jen Johnson on the House of Worship. Hey, take a listen to 1 Corinthians 16:14. Let all that you do be done in love. What a great verse. Encouraging us to do everything in love. You know, it's a world that's filled with chaos and uncertainty, but love, it remains a constant anchor. So let's strive to approach every situation, every interaction, every decision with love as our guiding principle. Love is the power to heal, to unite, and to bring hope. So let's spread love wherever we go, knowing that it can make a profound difference in the lives of those around us. Red Rocks Worship, along with Chris Brown from Elevation, The Lord is with me on the House of Worship.

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0: You can praise with the joy of the Lord here. 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
1: When I cried out to you, Jesus, you were there faithfully.
0: Music to help you remember that His way can calm our waves. 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

0: passion. I'll follow you anywhere. It's the house of worship.
1: You know, Jesus doesn't just give you what you need. Jesus is what you need. Your heart was created by him, for him. You can fight and claw to gain the world, but without Jesus, you will never be completely satisfied. If there's a growing discontent deep inside your heart, a hunger that hasn't been completely satisfied by the people, pleasures, parties, material things, or accomplishments, today is the day to open your heart to the idea that it's Jesus that you were made for. But you have to walk away from less and ask him to become your more. Jesus is enough for you, and he is here.
0: Tommy Prophet with Mara Justine on the House of Worship.

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What a God, what a God. SEU Worship. Hey, it's Tony. Thanks so much for listening to the House of Worship this morning. Hey, no matter what today holds, there's something powerful about remembering that God is good. His love never runs out. From morning until night, we have a reason to praise. Chris Tomlin, how good it is on the House.

You don't have to wait till you're in church to sing about Jesus. Worship starts here every Sunday morning. This is the House of Worship on the House FM.

Crowder is on the House of Worship. I'm Tony. Thanks so much for listening in this morning, worshiping with us. Elevation featuring Tiffany Hudson. Jesus be the name.

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0: Phil Wickham on the House of Worship.
1: What if it's possible to do all the right Christian things and still miss the one thing Jesus said matters most? In Matthew 22:37, Jesus says, "Love the Lord your God with all your heart, with all your soul, with all your mind." Notice he didn't say just know about God. He said love him with everything, with your heart, letting him shape what you desire and what matters most to you. With your soul, letting your identity and purpose be rooted in him. And with your mind, spending time in his word, seeking his wisdom, and allowing his truth to change the way you think. And that kind of love doesn't just show up on Sunday. It affects how we treat people, how we spend our time, the decisions we make, even what we do with what God has given us. So maybe the question for today isn't simply, do I love God? It's this: does God have all of me, my heart, my soul, and my mind?
0: John Reddick, maybe the prayer of your heart this morning, God, turn it around on the House of Worship.

0: 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Turn It Up.
1: 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This is the music to keep the wonder.
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Cody Carnes on the House of Worship. 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The House is going to join them for their back-to-school event August 15th. 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Maisha empowers vulnerable children and families through education, healthcare, nutrition, clean water, economic opportunity, and community development. Wow, they do so much. They've also recently launched Asante Coffee and Lounge in downtown Oklahoma City, supporting single mothers locally and women coffee farmers in Kenya. Wow. 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Let's keep loving loud and making a difference together. Poets and prophets, make room on the House of Worship.

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Don't worry about it. All the heavy lifting is done, and we've got the cream of the crop. It really is amazing grace. Ain't no way, no how. Is he gonna fail me now? Oh, hallelujah. So relax and enjoy all your favorites on the House FM.

0: Music that wakes you up and calms your spirit? It's here every Sunday morning.
1: And it soothes my soul. So thank you. Wake up, sleeper,
0: come to the light. This is the House of Worship on the House FM.

going back a few with United, with Ben Hastings there. So will I 100 billion times. I'm Tony. Thanks for listening to the House of Worship this morning. Well, a very special event coming to Scissortail Park in Oklahoma City, September 13th. Unite OKC. Churches from all over the state gathering to worship. 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It's free, and full details are on the housefm.com family calendar. We'll be there, and I really hope you will be too. Unite OKC, coming up September 13th. Here is See Now United. Let all that I am praise the Lord.

0: Coming to the Oklahoma State Fair, it's Ben Fuller. I'm the child of the Most High God, and the Most High God's for me. Ben Fuller in concert at the 2026 Oklahoma State Fair, Monday, September 21st at 7:30 p.m. at the Chickasaw Country Entertainment Stage. 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
4: Hey there, it's Kevin and Amy, and it is time for I Love That Song. This is so much fun. Your 10 favorite songs from the week, all decided by your participation in the music crew. These are your favorites. So happy to have Tommy Woodard from New Church hanging out with us today. Thanks, Tommy.
5: Oh, yeah. Thank you, guys. I love this stuff. It's really fun.
6: Well, it's time for our number 10 song this week. It's What If I Told You? It's for King and Country.

0: it. On the night you're falling all to pieces, you can bring your lonely heart to Jesus. What if I told you that I believe it?
1: 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Lord, I-

0: Our number 9 song this week is Forrest Frank with OK with Kevin and Amy and our friend Tommy Woodard from New Church for I Love That Song on the House FM.
1: Yeah, Tommy, always interested to hear what you've been reading lately, something that's made an impact.
2: I'm reading a book right now called Insane for the Light, and okay. it's about aging gracefully. And in it, he talks about how you're either going to be an angry old fool, a silly old fool, or a holy old fool. He's like, these are your choices, you know? And he says, the angry old fool is what we are kind of destined to be if we don't change things, if we don't forgive people, if we don't move on. And he says, the silly old fool is the one who tries to appear not to be aging. And you're not fooling anyone, you just look silly. And the holy old fool is the one who goes, I understand that the world doesn't need me anymore, and that's okay, because this is God's plan for my life, and I'm going to keep living it until he calls me home.
0: Ooh, I love that so much.
2: Yeah, it's fun to read. I don't know how fun it is to live out.
1: Yeah.
0: I'm so worried about, I don't want to be that angry, the angry one. Yeah. I feel like, nurses and caretakers, like, they're less likely to want to, I just want to be like the sweet one,
2: Yeah.
1: Everybody wants to come to your room in the nursing home every time that light lights up.
2: Yes.
0: Oh, exactly.
1: I'll take her the juice.
2: 100%. Yes.
0: I want to take it.
2: And I'm going to tell you what I think it comes down to more than anything is forgiveness.
0: Yeah.
2: Like, what makes us angry when we're older is the unforgiveness on our heart.

0: Number 8 this weekend on the I Love That Song Countdown is from Tasha Layton, and it's called Meet Me in the Valley. It's Kevin and Amy, along with our friend Pastor Tommy Woodard from New Church.
1: Mm-hmm. And now it's time for a new song this week. It's Mercy Me with Wake Up Sleeper.

0: Trying Wells on I Love That Song. It's Kevin and Amy. That was Breathe On It here at the House FM. Oh, love that you're hanging out and listening this weekend for I Love That Song.
1: Mm-hmm. And of course, we'd love it if you would join us during the week, too. Yeah, you can share your story. You never know how your story could impact or encourage someone else. So you can share your story anytime. Of course, you can call in the morning, but you can also leave a message, too, for us just by opening up the House FM mobile app and click there.
0: Toby Mac, as the countdown marches on, here's Lord, It Feels Good. It's song number 6 on the House FM.

0: Oh, what a great song from John Reddick. It's called Holding On, and it checks in at number 5 this weekend for I Love That Song. We're Kevin and Amy here at the House FM, along with our guest and buddy, Pastor Tommy Woodard from New Church. You can find out more about the church and about Tommy at newchurch.tv.
1: Now, a lot of kids moving out, going to school, moving away from mom and dad. Tommy, how have you dealt with your kids leaving?
2: Yeah, my kids, my son just moved to Atlanta, and that was hard for us.
1: Yeah.
2: But he had to load up a U-Haul truck, and he had to somehow get his car there also. And so his sister said, I'll go with you. So his sister drove his car. He drove the U-Haul.
1: Aww.
2: And they drove from Oklahoma to Atlanta. And, you know, and it was, you know, I, as a dad, I would text them and be like, are you guys still talking? You know, and
1: yeah.
2: they had a great trip. When he dropped her off at the airport, she said they both just wept. And Aww. You go, it's great to have adult kids who love each other and actually like each other.
1: Help each other. Yes. Yeah.
0: Because sometimes when you're in the process of raising them, you feel like they're just, they're sworn enemies.
2: Oh,
0: you know,
2: goodness,
0: the bickering and then mom.
2: Yes.
0: Or,
2: yes.
0: And so, yeah, boy, you hope that that's going to be the case.
2: Oh, deep down, you hope that's what it is.
1: That's encouraging.
2: Yeah, I was going to say the encouragement is to anybody who has kids right now that are grade school or middle school, just don't kill them. They'll get through this period.
0: That's your encouragement?
2: Yeah,
0: buddy.
2: The bar is low, Kevin. The bar is low.

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1: Our number four song this week, that's Chandler Moore with God, I'm Just Grateful, with Kevin and Amy, and our special guest host this week, Tommy Woodard from New Church.
2: You know, one of the things we look forward to every weekend is a moment of worship that we can share with you. This song is from Elevation Rhythm along with Josiah Queen. It's called Amazing.

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2: 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Get ready, here's our number 3 song this week.

0: That's so cool hanging out with you today. Thanks for listening to I Love That Song. It's our weekly countdown of your 10 favorite songs from the week. It's Kevin and Amy here along with Pastor Tommy Woodard from New Church. And that was song number 3 from Matt Maher. It's going to be all right.
1: Mm-hmm. Now, Tommy, what is something that you're reading right now?
2: And so in my quiet time right now, I'm reading through the book of Joshua, and I'd read where God tells Joshua to consecrate himself, and it just spoke to my heart, right? And I was like, oh, I need to consecrate myself, meaning like, how can I, what kind of holiness can I live out in my life? You know, not to make myself holy, but just to live that way. And I was like, oh, that's so good. The next day, I was reading about a guy named Achan who was selfish and caused problems. And I'm sitting there thinking about all the people I know who are like that. And it's like God went, hey, Tommy, you remember that part yesterday about consecrate yourself? And I was like, yeah, Lord, what about it? You know, he's like, yeah, let's do that.
0: Consecrated men don't keep lists.
2: Yes, that's it.
0: Of grievances.
2: No, that's it. And I felt like the Lord was just like, don't ever apply this to somebody else's life. You apply it to your own life. That's how you consecrate yourself.
0: Oh, I'm so guilty of that. I read something and I go, so-and-so needs that.
2: Yes.
1: They need to work on that. Boy, if somebody would just send that to them.

0: perfectly.
1: Our number two song this week, it's Perfectly with Micah Tyler and Colton Dixon. Our number one song is coming up. It's Kevin and Amy, along with our friend and pastor, Tommy Woodard from New Church, The House FM. It's I Love That Song.
2: Yeah, and every weekend we like to do this, play a rewind hit. And this time we go back to 2007. This was a number one song this week that year. It's from Casting Crowns, and it's called East to West.

0: There you go. A number one song from this week back in 2007. It's our Rewind hit brought to you by the House Rewind, streaming now at the House mobile app. And that was Casting Crowns and East to West.
1: What we've been waiting for, our number one song this week for I Love That Song. It's Phil Wickham and Crowder. It really is Amazing Grace.

0: Hi, it's Kevin and Amy here for I Love That Song, and that was our number one song again this weekend from Phil Wickham and Crowder. It really is Amazing Grace.
1: Tommy, thank you so much for spending some time with us.
2: You guys are great, and just joining in is a blast. Thanks for having me.
0: And the coffee, you didn't mention the coffee. I brewed it special.
1: Oh, yeah.
2: Did you say you burned it special? That's what I tasted.
1: Does that explain some things?
0: And thank you for being here this weekend. 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

0: Elevation Worship is back this fall with Elevation Nights featuring Stephen Furtick. 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

0: FM with Blanca, even at my worst. What up? It's your boy, Britt McCoy, back on the radio for another Sunday afternoon. On the way, I've got Lost and Found, Forrest Frank, and the Passion Band. Right now, it's Bay Turner.
1: 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Shouldn't be living.

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What's up? 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

The House FM with Katie Nicole, have your way. I'm Britt McCoy. Natalie Lane is coming up. Also, Jordan Feliz. Colton Dixon's Miracles is up next. My son Flynn, who is an eighth grader, has been into biking recently. Loves going and riding his bike with his friends. And he discovered a movie on streaming the other day, and he's been asking to watch it for a few days now. It's called Rad. And it came out in 1986. And so the other night he finally watched Rad, which is, again, a bicycle movie from the 80s. It's all about bike racing. And so he thought the movie was great. And I'm really hoping that it helps our family bring back some phrases from the 80s. I'm going to keep using Rad as much as possible. And I'm really, really hoping to bring back Gnarly.

0: What is it about a campfire or a fire, in our case, in our little chimenea out on our back porch? What is it that that does to you? For me, it makes me want to throw away my phone and get on my motorcycle and ride to the top of the highest mountain and just stay.
1: Quit
0: just
1: your job.
0: Quit my job. Uh-huh. All my responsibilities.
1: Mm-hmm. 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I don't know, because you were having those feelings. I was just wondering.
0: Look, if you're going to start thinking about quitting your job every time we have a fire in the chimenea.

Natalie Lane still running to you. 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I'm Brett McCoy. 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Franny Cash is coming up here on The House, also Crowder, and this is Jordan Felice.

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1: 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He's right there.
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Brandon Lake on the House FM. I'm Brent McCoy. Jeremy Camp coming up next with No Survivors. I don't know how many of you are planning on going on a European vacation in Italy. Maybe you're planning to check out the historical amphitheater in Arcugnango. Pretty sure that's exactly how you say it. Maybe you're planning on going there because it's got great reviews on TripAdvisor. It's an enchanting place, says one visitor. It is an ancient Roman Colosseum, says another visitor. The only problem is the 54,000 square foot ancient site that costs you nearly $50 a person to visit is not ancient. The guy who owns the place, Franco Malosso, actually built it himself just a few years ago. He artificially aged it and made it look like it's been there for thousands of years, when in reality, it's been there for like 10. I don't know if it would be such a problem if he hadn't told people it was ancient. If he just said, hey, come check out my amphitheater, people would be happy to see it. Only problem is, of course, wasn't ancient, unless you count ancient being like 12 years.

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I'm Brent McCoy with Ellie Holcomb coming up. Right now, it's We the Kingdom on the House FM. Let's go.

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I'm Brent McCoy. 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

0: 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Something to build on. You don't need to know what tomorrow holds when you know who will already be there.
1: And some days you just need a little encouragement. Come on, I don't have to explain that. Mm-hmm. You know exactly what I'm talking
0: about. That's right.
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Sef Schlieder is one of my friend's favorite artists. 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Ethan Beer is on the way, Matt Carney too, and this is We Are Messengers.

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Ben Fuller, If It Was Up to Me, featuring Carrie Underwood on the House FM. I'm Brent McCoy with Caleb and John coming up next, and Phil Wickham, House of the Lord. Hey, guess what's coming up? Oklahoma State Fair. Yeah, you know what I'm talking about. Big State Fair of Oklahoma going on in Oklahoma City, and you've actually got a chance to see Ben Fuller in concert as part of the State Fair. All right, so check out the housefm.com family calendar for details on the show, and then get ready to just eat all kinds of food that's not good for you, and then go see Ben Fuller while you're just gnawing on a 5-pound turkey leg.

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0: If you have a hard time with taking that time to have some self-care in your life, it might be because of this. This is one of the big things for me. Believing that you aren't worthy of that love and tenderness from yourself. Maybe when you look inward, you only see all the ways that you don't measure up. Here's the good news for you. God looks at you as well inside. He can see everything. He knows everything. And he sees his child deserving of love and grace and all good things. Just like it says in the Bible, God chooses to dwell in you. And that means you are worthy and adored just as you are.
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1: 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For Moore and Norman, it's 94.3. Yukon and El Reno are tuned into 88.5. And for Edmond and North Oklahoma City, it's 100.1. 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
3: 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Me and my wife just had a new baby. When ultrasounds come in color now. Did you know that? 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I know it's a black baby. Now we just, with the new baby, we're to the point now where she sleeps through the night, which is great because I was so tired of getting up at like 3 in the morning to wake up my wife. No, I'll get up with the baby. I always get up with the baby, and I would take care of the baby and make sure she had all of her stuff. And I also would talk to her about how much I love her mom and how beautiful her mom is, because I think it's important that the child feel that security. You know what I'm saying? Plus, you know, the baby monitor was on, so.
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0: For those days you just aren't feeling it, Kevin and Amy are here to remind you that you're loved.
1: God didn't start loving you when you got your act together. 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God doesn't love you because of your track record. 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
2: Oof, that is so good. 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

Elevation Worship, Brandon Lake, I know a name. I'm Brent McCoy. If you are having a tough time dealing with life right now, just know that the Bible tells us in Psalm 23 that we walk through the valley of the shadow of death, but we fear no evil because God is with us. As the good shepherd, his rod and staff, they bring comfort to us. God doesn't leave us alone, even in the darkest of valleys. So remember that this afternoon if you are struggling right now. This is a chance for you to get back your fight. It's Sarah Reeves on the House FM.

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0: Peter Burton on the House FM. I'm Brent McCoy, and that's going to do it for me. I am out of here. I hope you have a great Sunday afternoon and an incredible week. I will see you next weekend. All right. Here's Jamie McDonald on the House FM.
1: Peace.

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0: Hey, what's up? So glad you're here. My name is Brant, by the way. Producer Sherry is here, too. Do you believe in miracles? That was a question they asked a bunch of people in the survey. I'll tell you how many people said yes, and then I have a follow-up question I wanted to ask. We'll talk about that coming up.
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1: So they ask people, do you believe in miracles? And almost 4 out of 5 say, yeah, I do. So if somebody asked me that, my question would be, what are you talking about exactly in miracles? I actually don't think they stop happening ever. I don't think for 1 second miracles don't happen. Because if you're defining it as like a phenomenon that can't be explained by natural or material causes or scientific laws that we know of, like,
2: every single thing's a miracle.
1: Your consciousness.
2: Yeah.
1: The fact that we could even discuss what a miracle is, we can't account for that with any law. People don't understand that.
2: Mm-hmm.
1: It's never just emerged out of matter. It's never just come out of nowhere.
2: Mm.
1: We don't know where it comes from. It's inexplicable.
2: Mm-hmm.
1: The whole thing is held together. He upholds everything. He holds everything together. Mm-hmm.

0: the Lord put me here, and, you know, it's His work that I do. God's not
1: done with you. No matter where you are in life, the House FM is here to remind you, He has a plan. 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
1: So, question for you, how often do you drop your phone?
2: Ooh.
1: The average person says 3 times a week. I can't believe that. 3 times a week?
2: That seems low.
1: Seems high.
2: 3 times a week?
1: Dropping your phone?
2: Yes, that seems low.
1: How many times do you drop your phone?
2: I would think more than 3 times a week.
1: Like on the floor?
2: Yeah, if you just like, I mean, it doesn't have to be some catastrophic thing. Huh. But if it drops on a rug or slips off the bed or something.
1: Okay, all right.
2: 3 times a week?
1: Wow. Okay.
2: You're not dropping your phone that much?
1: No, I'd say less than once a week for sure.
2: How often do you lose your phone?
1: Oh, all the time. I think that's why I'm not dropping it. I can't find it. I think that's probably, you're probably right.

Coming to the Oklahoma State Fair, it's Ben Fuller. I'm the child of the Most High God, and the Most High God's for me. Ben Fuller in concert at the 2026 Oklahoma State Fair, Monday, September 21st at 7:30 p.m. at the Chickasaw Country Entertainment Stage. Turn it around, turn it around. The concert is free with outside gate admission. Come early and claim your seat for this family-friendly concert with Ben Fuller. The excitement is great with Ben Fuller on the Chickasaw Country Entertainment Stage at the 2026 Oklahoma State Fair.

0: It's Faith, Family, and Fun on the House FM. We are Brant and Sherry.
1: Just thinking about something. I want my neighbors to know who I represent. Like, I'm an ambassador for the kingdom of God. Like, mm-hmm. That sounds like a bunch of words, but it really means something. Like, I want them to know where I'm coming from. And it's not just from the world of religion. He has come from a religious. Yeah. He's here to represent religion. Like, no. No, I'm here to represent this particular God. Mm-hmm. There's all sorts of other gods, like, that are less than.
2: Yeah.
1: That people fall for all the time. Like, no, this particular God. So if I'm going to represent him, like, what's he all about? Specifically him. Mm-hmm. He loves parties.
2: Yeah.
1: He relentlessly loves people.
2: Mm-hmm.
1: He is joyful.
2: Yeah.
1: I believe that. He's not mean.
2: Mm-hmm.
1: He doesn't want us to be fearful, so I'm not going to be fearful. And he really wants to be with people. Like, if I'm going to represent that particular God, that's going to, all that stuff's going to be me.

0: hear certain news headlines that can make you sweat. For example, this one, here's how much you should have saved for retirement at age 30, age 50, and age 60. Are you at risk of falling behind?
1: I think we all feel a little behind, don't we? I think 10, 20, 30 years earlier, you know, this was not a big deal. As we get older, we start to really worry.
0: It gets real.
1: That we haven't saved enough.
0: Yes. I'm going to tell you, there's Matthew 6:19-21. It says not to store up treasures on earth, but in heaven. And why? Because our real security isn't in money. It's in the one who provides. Yeah, budget, save, be wise, do that. But more than that, place your future in the hands of the one who owns it all. God's economy has no recession.
1: My wife, Tammy, and I, we're going with the heavenly plan as opposed to the earthly plan.
0: Uh-huh.
1: If we saved too much here on earth, I feel like it would give the wrong message.
0: Oh,
1: that we're not trusting God enough.
0: That's a good point.

good. Some days, you just need music like this. Hold on to me. Some days, you just need a good reminder. Hallelujah, I'm blessed. Some days, you just need a little extra energy. I'll lift you up and up again. Uplifting music for every mood. 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

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It's Faith, Family, and Fun on the House FM. 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
1: Our world is full of videos of people behaving badly.
2: Mm-hmm.
1: Some of them, though, there's a poetry to it. Did you see this? There's a concert. It was an Eagles concert in London.
2: Mm-mm, I didn't see it.
1: Huge fight. I guess everybody's okay, but...
2: Okay.
1: In the crowd.
2: Mm-hmm.
1: And it was during Take It Easy.
2: That is poetic,
1: band,
2: isn't it?
1: The band wasn't aware of what was going on. Take it easy. It was just bedlam out there, and they didn't know what was going on.
2: That's so ironic.
1: This says a lot about us right now. Sometimes.

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0: 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But we still got a little light and warmth tucked away for you as you head back to school. 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

0: Hey, what's up? So a question, what makes for a good day? They asked thousands of people this and did this big study, and the result may not be what you would expect, but it's very instructive. We'll talk about that coming up. Again, my name is Brandt. Producer Sherry's here, too. We're so glad you've joined us.
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1: Now, what makes for a good day? They have people rank their days. It's some big American Time U.S. survey data or something. I don't know. It's a big
2: research
1: thing. Boring. But they have people rate their days, and they found out it's not productivity per se. It's like, I had a very productive day. It's interaction.
2: Yes, it is for me.
1: It is me too. So you're an extrovert, par excellence. I'm an introvert, but it's the same. It's the same for me too. If I need interactions, and without it, I can be like, well, I got this done by myself. A good day is being with other people. We're made for relationships. We know this. Relationship with God, relationship with other people. We're made for that.

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1: There's so much ugliness in this world.
0: But turning on the house? That's easy.
1: It's a choice that you make. I want to choose joy.
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0: Hi. Hey, I'm Brant, along with producer Sherry, and we are so glad that you are here, too, on the House FM.
1: Okay, this is a sci-fi question. We love doing this because sci-fi helps clarify stuff. We think about things deeply. Good sci-fi does, and I'm a fan. So I like having these sci-fi questions where an alien gives you a deal and you decide whether or not you want to take it.
2: Right.
1: So you ready for this?
3: Okay.
1: Aliens want to give you a deal. You know how they like to charge IQ points?
2: Sure, wheel and deal with your intelligence.
1: They'll charge you one IQ point if you want to take this deal. That's it.
2: Okay.
1: So just a slight bit of your intelligence. And in exchange for that, you will have green lights for the rest of your life. Just one IQ point and you will always hit green lights for the rest of your days on this earth.
2: Wow.
3: You know, as tempting as that is, as a mother of young children, there's so many times when I need a red light so I can turn around to pick up somebody's baby doll or sippy cup. So I think I'm going to have to stick with my red light.
2: Okay, makes sense. Yes.
1: Yeah, it gives you a little chance.
2: Yeah, a little breather.
1: Yeah.
2: Okay.
1: Makes sense. And it's good to hang on to all the IQ points. That helps.
2: For the same reason.
1: Yeah. A mom. Your dad, or
2: it's
1: whatever.
2: My understanding the kids are snatching them all the time.
1: Yeah, they take them away. They are new to our planet and they like to snatch IQ points as well.

0: It's faith, family, and fun on the House FM. I am Brant, along with producer Sherry.
1: So if you decide you're going to follow Jesus, actually trust him, follow his way of living, your life, you may think, is going to look radically different from the outside right off the bat. And

0: feel like the enemy is attacking you? Here's Craig Rochelle.
1: Honestly, it may not be because you're doing something wrong. If you're in spiritual warfare, it's likely because you're doing something right, because our enemy doesn't attack someone that's not a threat. So if you feel like there is opposition, it's not necessarily because you're failing, but it may be because you're fighting for something that matters.
2: Yeah, boy, I like that so much. It takes, sometimes we have guilt that we're constantly fighting these spiritual battles. But I liked what he said. If we are constantly fighting, it may be because we're fighting for something that matters.
0: It's worth it. You have someone to protect. You have a kingdom to advance, a battle to win.
2: That's right.

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1: Thank you for the joy that I'm feeling. 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
1: We care about our listeners, and you know what? 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

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UConn and El Reno are tuned into 88.5. And for Edmond and North Oklahoma City, it's 100.1. 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
1: Okay, here we go. Sci-fi question. Think about this. Kick this around with your friends or whatever. Mm-hmm. I always like to have aliens give you a deal, and you have to decide whether or not you want to take it.
0: Mm-hmm. Okay, so we got this time.
1: It's Candy on the phone. Candy, you ready for this sci-fi question?
2: Okay.
1: It's this. Aliens want to make a deal with you, and they will charge you one IQ point for this. So you'll be one IQ point not as intelligent.
2: Okay.
1: You're already intelligent, but you'd be one IQ point less. But what you get, the deal they're offering is all the lights that you hit for the rest of your life will be green in traffic. For the rest of your life, you'll hit nothing but green lights. Mm. You'll just be a smidge not as smart. Just a little smidge.
2: I think I would have to just decline that offer. I live in a rural area, so we don't have a lot of traffic lights to begin with.
1: Good point.
2: So I don't know that it would be such a great trade-off.
1: Good point.
3: Okay.
1: Makes total sense. Yeah.
3: Keep your smarts.
1: I'm with you, too. I wouldn't do it.
2: Yeah, I'll keep my smarts. Yeah.
1: Red lights are when you can stop and think about things. It gives me a chance to think.
2: Yeah, red lights, I get to sing along with the music on the radio.
1: Totally.
3: Oh, that's nice.
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0: Hey, what's up? 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And I want to talk about why that is and share a story that's so good from the Bible about this. My name is Brant, by the way. Producer Sherry's here. We're glad you're listening.
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2: It's the latest movement that people that try it say it will change your life. Gen Z is discovering something that they probably never had before. And honestly, if you think about it, maybe it's been a long time since you and I have had it too. They're calling it silent walking, where you leave your phone at home, so you're not listening to the app, even to the station, which I'll allow so you can try it. No podcast, no nothing like that. And this one Gen Zer said, I started doing it, and at first, I had a lot of anxiety. The first 2 minutes were mayhem. And then all of a sudden, she said, you start to hear yourself. And I think more importantly, if you ever read in the Bible the way that God spoke to so many people, it was just in those quiet whispers. You might hear God more, too.
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1: When it comes to relating to God, desperation wins every time.
2: Mm-hmm.
1: Notice this again. There's another story. I don't think we've ever talked about him on the show. His name's Bartimaeus. He's blind. He knows Jesus is coming. He hears the crowd. He calls out to Jesus. Jesus, Jesus, help me, help me. And the crowd tells him, would you just knock it off?
2: Mm-hmm.
1: He gets louder.
2: Yeah.
1: In the face of pressure, he's yelling out to Jesus, and he gets Jesus' attention. And of course, Jesus comes over, and then he can see, and he instantly starts following Jesus. But the desperation, he's not the only example. There's so many examples.
2: Mm.
1: People are like, can't you just be couth? Can't you just play it cool? No, because I really want him.

West Coast kid in a Chevy S10. Everything I own in the back of the bed. Wide eyed dreaming about a Nashville skyline. Naive enough to think that it's my time. Singing about pipe dreams, hanging on by a heartstring. 100 doors kept on closing for the one.

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0: It's Faith, Family, and Fun on the House FM. We are Brant and Sherry.
1: Well, check it out. We have breaking animal news here.
2: Okay.
1: Because animals do stuff, too. They do.
2: Yes, they do.
1: Like, snakes do stuff. They can't help but... I mean, they have to do stuff.
2: Well, they...
1: I would be... It'd be frustrating to be a snake because, like, here's a story. Oh, 8-foot Burmese python was discovered under a New Jersey family shed. Mm-hmm. Okay. And then they just had this story about a snake discovered in a kid's football helmet.
2: Ew.
1: He was wearing it for practice. And,
2: oh, my goodness.
1: Yeah, it's a... Okay.
2: Okay.
1: All right. Yeah,
2: well,
1: that's kind of my point.
2: Yes.
1: As a snake, where are you supposed to be?
2: I know. We've had this line of questioning before.
1: But it's happening again. Like, well, he's under the porch. Well, okay. Where do you want me?
2: Well, a Burmese python is not supposed to be in New Jersey under a shed. Right?
1: I guess.
2: Okay,
1: well,
2: yeah.
1: All right.
2: Okay.
1: So... But if...
2: What do you want a per...
1: I'm just saying, if you ship him back to Burma, somebody's going to find him and go, oh, no. Oh, what's he doing? Like, where am I supposed to... If I'm him, where am I supposed to be?

0: making you smile from room to room with the House FM Comedy Break. Here's Michael Jr.
1: I'm excited. Me and my wife just had a new baby. When ultrasounds come in color now. Did you know that? Which is ridiculous. I know it's a black baby. Now we just, with the new baby, we're to the point now where she sleeps through the night, which is great, because I was so tired of getting up at like 3 a.m. to wake up my wife. No, I get up with the baby. I always get up with the baby, and I would take care of the baby and make sure she had all of her stuff. And I also would talk to her about how much I love her mom and how beautiful her mom is, because I think it's important that the child feel that security. You know what I'm saying? Plus, you know, the baby monitor was on, so.
0: Glad we can make you smile. 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

0: Hey there, I'm Brant, along with producer Sherry. It's Faith, Family, and Fun on the House FM.
1: So if you struggle with worrying about things, first of all, worrying about things is very common. It's very human. But it's something we don't have to do. Mm. Jesus told us that. There's a quote. It's pretty well known from Corey Ten Boom. She said, worry does not empty tomorrow of its sorrow. It empties today of its strength. Mm. That's a great quote. When I've heard it before, I thought, yeah, it empties today of its strength. If I'm worried, I'm not focused on today's stuff. But the first part of that, worry does not empty tomorrow of its sorrow.
2: Mm.
1: That's really true. I mean, if this thing you're worried about could happen next week, we don't control stuff.
2: Yeah.
1: So you're enduring it now. You're enduring it if it does happen. Either way.
2: Yeah.
1: And then you're also not getting to enjoy when it doesn't happen.
2: Mm-hmm.
1: Yeah, worry's not good.

0: That's pretty cool.
1: The Bible says we can do all things through Christ. But boy, some days it doesn't feel that way, does it?
2: Mm-hmm. Hi, it's Kevin and Amy here from The Morning Show. Being able to get an encouraging word each day is something that we love to be able to do. Like, for example, it's something like this. Sometimes God changes the situation. Sometimes he changes you inside the situation. But both are answers.
1: Oh, I love that. It's called Something to Build On, and it's just a little encouragement delivered right to your device every morning just when you need it. 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
1: It's the Brant Hanson Show on the House FM. Thank you so much for listening. Just want to say thanks to the people who support this station. The difference you're making in people's lives is immense. It is profound. And we don't say thank you enough, but we do want to say thank you because it is a matter of our listeners going, hey, we're in.
2: Yeah, and this is an oasis for so many people. This yep. place where you know you're not going to hear fear, you're not going to get anxiety, but you're just going to hear about the good news of the kingdom over and over again.
1: Yep, our mission is to inspire faith, restore hope, and amplify love. 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
1: It says here that babies are watching us.
2: Yeah.
1: Yeah, watching
2: like little, analyzing us? Okay. How so?
1: Well, if you have a baby in the house, they're looking at even how you like make a sandwich. They're watching.
2: Okay.
1: It says here, researchers found infants closely watching parents performing ordinary chores, focusing especially on actions that produce visible results. So they're just learning like crazy, even when you're not teaching them. And I just thought you should be aware of that. You're being monitored.
2: They're watching closely.
1: They're trying to figure stuff out, and they're watching you.

If you're a mom who loves kids and God, Moms in Prayer wants to help you do less instead of more. 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
1: Hey, what's up? 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I got a great question from somebody very recently about how we're supposed to make a difference in our culture then, against the evil stuff in our culture. Like, how do we do that then? And it's a great question. I want to talk about what my answer was and is. That's coming up.
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1: The Jesus way of living is better. 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
1: One way for me, anxiety. 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
1: Like, trust God.
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1: You're ultimately safe. 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
1: 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Not living in shame.
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